the wrong time.

Out of the Box with Jonathan Clark, Q1043.

0: I've often speculated on why you don't return to America. Did you abscond with the church funds? Did you run off with the senator's wife? I like to think that you killed a man. It's the romantic in me.
1: It's a combination of all three.
0: And what in heaven's name brought you to Casablanca?
1: My health. I came to Casablanca for the waters.
0: The waters? What waters? We're in the desert.
1: I was misinformed.

He started off as a teenage actor, got banned by the movie studios, got the sweetest revenge possible by becoming a rebel filmmaker and completely changing the business, became a drug casualty, somehow survived, came back, and is now one of the most respected character actors in the world. That's right, Dennis Hopper, quite appropriately born in Dodge City, Kansas, May 17, 1936. He made it to Hollywood and got on a TV show called Medic. And at 17, he made his first movie, Nicholas Ray's Johnny Guitar. 2 years later, he'd be reunited with Nicholas Ray for Rebel Without a Cause, and that's where he would meet James Dean. He'd also do Giant with James Dean, and they became very close friends. When Dean died, Hopper flipped out a little bit, and on From Hell to Texas, director Henry Hathaway and Dennis didn't quite see eye to eye, and that ended up with Dennis Hopper pretty much being exiled from the A-list.

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Hope the weekend was great. We are back and rocking on this Monday as we go from Poison to Van Halen.

Q104.3 rocks New York. You know, Mondays aren't so bad because the cash contest is back today. That's right. Throughout the day today, we'll give you keywords. When you get one, you go to our website, you send it to us, and you might walk away with $1,000 today. It starts up this morning.

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3: 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Great way to kick off the week, winning some money today. That's right, the cash contest is back on this Monday. Your first keyword, $4,000 later on this morning.

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You know, with $1,000 in our cash contest, you can buy about 358 McDonald's cheeseburgers with $1,000, about 250 Popeye's chicken sandwiches with $1,000. That's a damn good sandwich, man. Anyway, your first chance to win is coming up later on this morning.

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It's Maria Melito. It is Free Music Mornings on your Monday. 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

$1,000, I could buy you a pretty good air conditioner, don't you think? Another keyword coming up to put a grand in your hand at 2:30. Meanwhile, summer's suddenly here. We roll with it, like Steve Winwood says. 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

431, your next chance for a keyword and put a grand in your hand. Meanwhile, Scorpions. Here's hoping one day the wind of change blows through Russia again. Q104.3 rocks New York with the Scorpions. We follow the Mokva down to Gorky Park, the Moscow River.

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To Tom Petty and the Heartbreakers, the rise and fall of a young rock star into the great wide open at Q104.3.